0: Thank you. Thanks for coming. Thank you.
1: That was the Meat Puppets.

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0: words, cause I slide the instrumental, keep the girl in the distance. 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
1: Skip, hit data, to get the antimatter. Blue lines are the reason why the temple had to shine.

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0: Watch your eardrums pop, pop, pop, pop, pop. Vrijeme je za našeg prijatelja Evidence iz LA, jednog od članova The Lady Peoples koji će nam reći nešto više o svom crew. What's up, Evidence?
1: Yo, what's going down?
0: Chilling, son.
1: Word up.
0: It's a pleasure to have you on the show, man.
1: What's poppin'?
0: It's good to have you on the show for the first time, man.
1: Yeah, no doubt, no doubt.
0: We're feeling your shit out here.
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0: Supposed to work? You think it's gonna work? Everything's pointing to the fact that it's definitely
3: it worked out.
0: Yeah?
3: Mm-hmm.
0: We said it worked
3: out. I had a catheter in for 3 weeks.
0: Yeah?
3: Mm-hmm. And then it clogged so many times one night I just took it out.

0: 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Take my peace of mind and sign my name across your heart.
1: The year 2017, master. Every 2,000 years of prophecies prophesied.
2: The mission
1: to carry out the word of the shepherd, to destroy wolves in sheep's clothing.
2: The throne.
1: I don't know.
2: Who is the throne?
1: Translate!
3: What can make a mighty man run? Make him drop his pride and hide? Too black, too strong? Wrong. 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You ain't so bad nor big. 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
1: My favorite novel.
0: The book was
1: Toni Morrison's Sula.
2: And I remember in the book Song of Solomon, one of my favorite books, there was a group of vigilantes called 7 Days, I believe there was another, and they were denying
3: the Toni Morrison's
2: Paradise.
3: The Paradise.
2: Mercy.

She uses the rich mythology and metaphors of the African-American experience to anchor and enrich her personal imagery in the book. Her work demonstrates both the uniqueness and the universality of African-American life. Her work heals the disrupted ancestral energies, heals the torn ancestral soul, and reveals the beauty, vigor, pathos, and durability of African-American life.

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You stolen by teenage love, deferred as they hold hands, fake sensitive. 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When she wake, they do the run of men. Oh shit, that's my jam. Anita Baker in the record player. Praying for angels, motherhood, got a feeling strangled. Her wrist

not a spirit that is perfect in all of its expression. So what you have is power in society. People who are valued, people who are given the mic, right? Those with money, those with resources, those with the means of distribution, those with amplifiers, those with religious, spiritual, economic, political, social authority, they get the mic all the time. They get

when they're not talking about sex, when they're not talking about relationships, when they're talking about power, when they're talking about suffering, when they're talking about what it means to be a black woman, in a way that maybe doesn't make every brother on earth thrilled to hear it right away. Those women are harder to get heard. Those women have a harder time getting the mic, getting appreciated for being on the mic, and for being understood as part of the sort of metaphorical cipher. And I think, you know, that power dynamic has to be challenged. It has to be transformed in such a way that more members of the community who are less heard, they have to elbow their way to the mic sometimes. Not always, but sometimes. And you know, when they successfully grab hold of the sort of the narrative in the space and compel us to listen, you know, they're the most powerful of all, because they affirm the tradition and they challenge the tradition at the same time.

0: Morrison's Song of Solomon.
1: My favorite novel.
0: The book was
1: Toni Morrison's Sula.
2: And I remember in the book Song of Solomon, one of my favorite books, there was a group of vigilantes called 7 Days, I believe they were called another, and they were being
3: named.
2: I
3: remember the Toni Morrison work is the most iconic.
4: The importance of Toni Morrison.

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0: One day, while sipping some groove juice, I realized that in the span of time, we're just babies. It's all relative. 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We're just babies, man. We're just babies. We're just babies, man. 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We're just babies, man. We're just babies. We're just babies, man.
1: Every man's a planet, and the props are there to get it. 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
0: I think of Scott LaRock.
1: Also of Terrell and the battles at the borders. 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
1: This is Sino, the notorious little bug, giving universal salutations to my peoples dwelling in the seventh dimension.
2: 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Pops and Dania, I'm out. Later.
3: Fly.

Y'all remember that scene in Love Jones? 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I'm paraphrasing, really, please forgive me, but Sivan says something to the extent of, he was like, y'all running around talking about hopping and falling in love. 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

One day you look in the mirror, how old, we leave you with that one.

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Giving me everything I want has nothing to do with me. Your declaration of self-esteem screams just the opposite. Laughable in my diary. You enjoy being beached, stuck in clone relationships, losing quality and resolution with each copy of me. 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Maybe you'll stop getting kicked out of places you don't own. Here's my first lie. I'll be here when you get home. Stop texting me about shopping. I'd rather be cleaning the grout in the bathtub after 48 visitors than be seen with you in a shopping mall. I'd rather be threading my eyebrows after a sunburn alone than with you at all. But we all know how the story goes. You can only hate someone you once truly loved.

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And then that way, you let me stay, skirting the skirt like I want to, and I.

Maybe it was the Bichelle Beaujolais, 1970. But in an AM upstairs on Crescent Avenue, I had a conversation with K.C. Bird. We were discussing rhythm, and I said, rhythm makes everything move. The seasons swing. It backs up the elements, like walking Paul Chambers' fingers. My worthy constituent, Bird said, the universe is a spiraling big band in a polka-dotted speakeasy, effusively generating...

that nature can't do without rhythm. But rhythm can get along without nature. 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

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How to give some information about a certain location under Patty's station. Cause when I host my show, I avoid the girl called Lola, who's more popular than a drink that cola. Coca-Cola, put